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Katonda wa fe, we do now.

0: morning offering in the name of the Father, and of the Son, and of the Holy Spirit. Amen. O Jesus, through the Immaculate Heart of Mary, I offer you my prayers, works, joys, and sufferings of this day in union with the Holy Sacrifice of Mass throughout the world. I offer them for all the intentions of your Sacred Heart, the salvation of souls, the reparation of sin, and the reunion of all Christians. I offer them for the intentions of our bishops and of all apostles of prayer, and in particular for those recommended by our Holy Father this month. Amen.
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2: 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My name is Godfrey Mayanja from Yes Center in Zambia. Today is the sixth Sunday of Easter. The first reading, a reading from the Acts of the Apostles, chapter 8, verse 5 to 8, and from verse 14 to 17. In those days, Philip went down to a city of Samaria and proclaimed to them the Christ. And the multitudes with one accord gave heed to what was said by Philip, when they heard him and saw the signs which he did, for unclean spirits came out of many who were possessed, crying with a loud voice. And many who were paralyzed or lame were healed. So there was much joy in that city. Now when the apostles of Jerusalem heard that Samaria had received the word of God, they sent to them Peter and John, who came down and prayed for them that they might receive the Holy Spirit. For the Spirit had not yet fallen on any of them, but they had only been baptized in the name of the Lord Jesus. Then they laid their hands on them, and they received the Holy Spirit. The word of the Lord. Thanks be to God. Responsorial Psalm. Our response is taken from Psalm 66, verse 1 to 3a. Response. Cry out with joy to God, all the earth. Cry out with joy to God, all the earth. Cry out with joy to God, all the earth. O sing to the glory of his name. O render him glorious praise. Say to God, how I saw me your deeds. Cry out with joy to God, all the earth. Before you, all the earth shall bow down, shall sing to you, sing to your name. Come and see the works of God. How I saw me his deeds among the children of men. Cry out with joy to God, all the earth. He turned the sea into dry land. They passed through the river on foot. Let your joy then be in him. He rose forever by his mighty. Cry out with joy to God, all the earth. Come and hear, all who fear God. I will tell what he did for my soul. Blessed be God, who did not reject my prayer, nor withhold from me his merciful love. Cry out with joy to God, all the earth. The first reading. Put to death in the flesh, he was made alive in the spirit. A reading from the first letter of Saint Peter, chapter 3, verse 15 to 18. Beloved, in your hearts reverence Christ as Lord. Always be prepared to make a defense to any who calls you to account for the hope that is in you. yet do it with gentleness and reverence, and keep your conscience clear, so that when you abused those who reveal your good behavior in Christ may be put to shame. For it is better to suffer for doing right, if that should be God's will, than for doing wrong. For Christ also died for sins once for all, the righteous for the unrighteous, that he might bring us to God, being put to death in the flesh, but made alive in the spirit. The word of the Lord. Thanks be to God.

0: a man loves me, he will keep my word, says the Lord. And my Father will love him and will come to him. Alleluia, alleluia, alleluia, alleluia.
1: We are going to meditate upon the gospel according to John chapter 14, verses 15 to 21. Jesus said to his disciples, "If you love me, you will keep my commandments. And I will ask the Father, and he will give you another advocate to be with you always, the Spirit of truth, whom the world cannot accept, because it neither sees nor knows him. But you know him, because he remains with you and will be in you. I will not leave you orphans. I will come to you. In a little while the world will no longer see me, but you will see me, because I live and you will live. On that day you will realize that I am in the Father, and you are in me, and I in you. Whoever has my commandments and observes them is the one who loves me. And whoever loves me will be loved by my Father, and I will love him and reveal myself to him." The Gospel of the Lord.
2: Praise to you, Lord Jesus Christ.
1: My dear brothers and sisters, I welcome you to this sixth Sunday of Easter. As we journey through the final weeks of Easter season, today we celebrate the sixth Sunday. Next Sunday we shall be celebrating Ascension Sunday, and then Pentecost. So the church gently turns our hearts towards a promise. We are moving towards Ascension, then Pentecost, the day we celebrate the great outpouring of the Holy Spirit. So all the tone for these Sundays are going to be about the Holy Spirit as we prepare for the reception, for the descent of the outpouring of that great gift of the Holy Spirit. And already today in this gospel, Jesus begins to prepare his disciples and to prepare us. He speaks tenderly, almost like a parent comforting a child who fears being left alone. "If you love me, you'll keep my commandments, and I will ask the Father, and will give you another advocate to be with you always." So the first reading we have heard of the Holy Spirit, and also in the gospel we are hearing this word advocate. So my meditation for this Sunday will be about this word advocate as we prepare these last two Sundays for the descent of the Holy Spirit. What are we preparing for? Who is the Holy Spirit? Who is the advocate? This word has a rich meaning. In its original sense, it is paraclete, which comes from the Greek word parakaleo. A parakaleo means, if we break it into two parts, para, it is a preposition, which means besides, all alongside. And kaleo means I call, to call. So parakaleo means literally, I call someone to come alongside me, to be with me. So from this verb comes the noun Parakletos, which means paraclete, which means the one who is called to stand besides you, someone who stands next to you, especially in moments of need. So the analogy we can make to understand this word well is in the courtroom. He's like your defender, a helper, someone who speaks on your behalf. But it is more than this legal use, legal language. It is deeply personal, personal advocate, personal lawyer. He is someone who does not abandon you, someone who stays with you. Of course, understand, it's hard to understand the real meaning now because the world has changed. When we talk of personal lawyer, it's not the original meaning or context. Someone who cannot abandon you, who stands with you. It's not the same thing, because now we pay lawyers and they work for money, of course. And we have seen many cases where lawyers abandon their clients. and clients take on other lawyers. So it cannot fit well analogously to understand the meaning of the word advocate. But Latin and Greek, in this term, they are similar. Ad voco, advocare, like parakaleo, someone who stands beside you in everything, most especially when you are in need. So Jesus is saying, you will not be alone. I will not leave you. And then he uses a powerful image. I will not leave you orphans. Who is an orphan? An orphan is not simply a child without parents, as we know. An orphan, according to this context, is someone without protection, without guidance, without belonging. So in the time of Jesus, to be an orphan was to be extremely vulnerable. There were no systems of care like we have today. An orphan could easily fall into poverty, exploitation, or be forgotten by society. In fact, the isolation of the order of diaconate was so much to help the orphans and the widows, because they are the most vulnerable in the society. So even today, many people feel like orphans in a different way because they are surrounded by others, yet lonely, connected by technology, yet empty within, carrying burdens with no one to lean on. And into that deep human loneliness, Jesus speaks these words of promise. I will not leave you orphans. He asks his Father to send us an advocate, that is, the Holy Spirit. This advocate is called the Spirit of Truth. He does not deceive. He does not confuse. In a world full of noise, opinions, and uncertainty, the Spirit quietly leads us into what is true about God, about ourselves, about how we should live. He teaches us when we are confused. He brings clarity. He reminds us. When we forget who we are, he whispers gently, silently, you are God's beloved. He strengthens us. When we are weak, he gives us courage. He consoles us. When we are wounded, he brings peace. He corrects us. When we go astray, he gently leads us back. He unites us. And when we feel divided, he draws us into communion with God and with one another. That's the work of the Spirit of Truth. So most beautifully, Jesus says, he remains with you and will be in you. Not just besides us, that para, which I said, besides you, alongside you. No, but within us. This means we are never truly alone. Even in silence, even in suffering, even when no one understands us, the advocate, Parakletos, Paraclete, is there, alive within us. So Jesus gives us a path and a way to open our hearts to this presence. He says, if you love me, you'll keep my commandments. Love is not only a feeling. Love is a way of living. So to love Jesus is to choose his way daily. That is, to forgive daily, to be patient daily, to be truthful daily, to care for others daily, to remain faithful even when it is difficult. When we live this way, something beautiful happens. We make space for the Holy Spirit to act, to dwell in us. Our lives become a home where the advocate can work freely. And when the advocate works within our lives, we can see change, metanoia. We can see that change where we cut ourselves from sin and we live a new life which sets us free and become children of God, children who listen, who follow God's commandments. So we must invoke the advocate daily, most especially in these 2 weeks as we wait for the outpouring of the Holy Spirit. We must speak to him, call upon him. Do not let him remain a distant idea. Each day, in simple words, let us say, come, Holy Spirit, be my guide, be my strength, stay with me. So as we approach Pentecost, let there be a longing in our hearts and a holy expectation, like the disciples waiting in the upper room. Let us prepare ourselves, not with fear, but with hope, not as orphans, but as beloved children who are about to receive a great gift. The world may not see him. The world may not understand him. But you know him, Jesus says, because he remains with you. He remains within you. And may this truth settle deeply into our hearts today, that you are not alone. You are not abandoned. You are not orphans. The Advocate is with you and within you. Come, Holy Spirit. Come, Holy Spirit. The Lord be with you.

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3: 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Our family of farmers about to swim up in the Dangira Paris, the Paris. Never one didn't send up. One number to meet the government.
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3: I think enough is enough. The Minister of Lands, Housing and Urban Development is hereby directed to open boundaries of the forest reserve as per the time it was gazetted, 1932. So all those people who entered after 1932 are encroachers. The President's directive is the President's directive. So the Ministry of Lands, together with the Minister of Wildlife and Antiquities, carry out boundary opening. And if there are any illegal certificates of titles issued on the same land, they should be cancelled with immediate effect.
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4: Personnel on the ground that are going to be doing patrols, we are going to be having drones in the air that are going to be able to patrol. We are also going to be having aerial surveillance using our aeroplane to be able to see what is happening. The cardinal responsibility of taking over is to ensure we stop any illegal activities that is taking place right now. We have had a tour of the forest and we have seen a lot of charcoal burning, we have seen a lot of crops, and as directed by the Prime Minister, those cannot happen anymore. And so the immediate deployment means that all encroachers, all intruders will be arrested and prosecuted according to the law.
0: Akola nga ssentebe wa disitulikiti y'ekikulube mukulu Vincent Opio Alpha avuddeyo n'alangirira nga bw'atagenda kwesimbawo ku kifo ekyo mu kulonda kw'okujjuza ekifo kya ssentebe wa disitulikiti y'ekikulube mu kulonda okujja. 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
2: Prayer for families. Lord Jesus, we thank you for great gift of our families. We pray for all parents and children so that they may be instrument of your peace. We pray to the Lord.
3: Lord, gracious, hear us.
2: Prayer for the children. Loving Father, we thank you for the gift of our children. We pray that you will guide and protect our children in your hope, path, and that they will grow into responsible citizens. We pray, O Lord.
3: Lord, gracious, hear us.
4: Prayer for peace in our country. Father in heaven, we entrust our dear country, Uganda, into your loving hands, especially in this period of political change. We pray that the Lord will keep and guide us. For this we pray to the Lord.
3: Lord, graciously hear us.
2: Prayer for the sick and suffering. Lord Jesus, we pray for all the sick and suffering, especially those that belong to our association. We pray that you will give them peace, love, and hope. Lord, hear us.
3: Lord, graciously hear us.
5: Prayer for all souls in purgatory. Father in heaven, we present to you all the souls of the faithful departed, especially those that once belonged to the Tuesday Class Association, our children, relatives, and friends. Eternal rest grant unto them, O Lord. Their souls rest in peace. Amen. Lord, hear us.
3: Lord, graciously hear us.
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0: 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Congratulations. 15 years and above. 15 up to 25 years. 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
2: Good morning, everyone. First of all, good afternoon, everyone. First of all, happy anniversary and happy Mother's Day. Today, to show our thanks to God, our love to this church and this community, Kevlar Company donates one agriculture farming machine to Labak Kessler Church. For Kevlar, we do more than business. We give back to the community, empower the young, and love Uganda. May God bless all pastors and believers here. Thank you, and God bless you. 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
0: So thank you very much. We appreciate your thankfulness and we continue to pray that God continues to bless this company. In the first mass, they said that they have even jobs for the young people. 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